heard the parents' voices, don't know why I made these choices. Yeah, well, I was in your daughter's bed, your stereo playing raw-ish. But you kinda put me off a little bit with them footsteps and the stairwell and the carpet. Yeah, no, I've been up here for hours, but I marked it. I woke up with a smile across my face, and luck will have it. Maybe that's an unexpected turnaround for someone who was really facing hardships. Yeah, yeah, that's that hardest shit.

The sample flip was the sign of pain. A movement we ain't give a name as a flame that this vessel can't contain. The light was cold, souls the brain. Time had slowed, I counted grains. Like slowness was the vehicle and the concrete spoke of blood that stained. Like troubles always near you and I fell when I caught your gaze.

A body of water with the souls dissolved, and make it home before he died from the cold. Body young, but his soul was old. Current strong, trading in a currency that takes its toll. I know the price of the truth he told. A life that didn't fit the mold. I got a hand that I ain't fixed to fold. Still got memories of them hills that roll. Out here there ain't no off to scold. I'm so tired that the sheep are counting me. A wave of mutilation no one ever seems to see. Made it to the house, head bloody but still I'm bowed. Keep your bad signs, I was born under a starry plow. Told you storm was coming, lightning struck the bow. The sin of embers mingled with a path devout. You ain't hear it when I told you what I'm about. Rolling light, the time is now. I guess some issue you gotta live without, yeah. There's a loudness, there's healing. A silence, there's fleeting. Fist that could match your heart beating. All this bleeding imitations of life outside of limits. A safe that knows what's within it. A key that still remains hidden. Folded photos for them days when he's still living. I got the eyes with the name given. Boot the ticket, 10 switch to ridden. Skin and stories riddled. No binding on the spine, but the book ain't crippled. On his way back and now we lead him with the ripples. Tripping like it's stop motion. Holler if you crack the code spoken. You know if my arms are open. Or if I'm checking breach, protect the peace. Dreams that felt like ESP. Clouded, I could hardly see. Lies that weren't meant for me. If you pay enough attention, it ain't hard to read. Tell yourself that mask was just for me. It goes, life's hella abstract. Double tap, don't catch that. If that's your play, I'ma ask you where the act is at. That was the sound of me catching that. So tell me who exactly clapped. A practice of silence that seems kinda apt. A stillness defying of winds of change. You missed and now we out of range. You missed and now we out of range. Lights reflecting, I'm collecting debts, saying less. When hoods were hung to heads, used to laying with the stress. Old habits dying hard like a shoulder check. Head to toe in ooh black, but it don't protect. From shadows that blaze, that might congest. The path of least resistance is calm and I speak with my chest. I cut him off before I had to remind him that I know where he lived. Up the walls, the ceiling tiles could talk, and now I know where the money's hid. Add it to the list of shit I didn't did. Remember who you're kidding, kid. A heart that disappeared, your witnesses. I was out of town on a business trip. Weigh up the decisions that we're living with. If I just shrugged, I'll follow suit. Tremors that the grief pursues. Let me know if you need reminding about the difference between me and you. Thank you.

Incense clouds the lens, but my crystals stay clear. Breathwork floating, unraveling fear. It's a full moon with the channeling, yeah. Morning ritual lethal, breathing centered like a blade. 4-7 a sequel, frankincense serenade. Low tech flow and trade it for an 8. Twist it up, make it make sense and rebuild. Last year, number of my guild got killed. I don't even know why they had to get murked. Make it make sense, make it lean, make it work. I'm a fool walking on the soil and the dirt. Pick me off the ground by the back of my shirt.

Somehow remains the same. If you know,

0: I want to thank Dean Withdrawn once again for putting this mix of absolutely incredible new work, framework together. This has been Cold Light on Guest Curation, and we have three more to go. Right here on Panoramic. My name is Straw. 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Questions, comments, 804-649-9737. 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
1: 忘れてくれたの?

You can't put all the lean on all the people all the time, and it burns me to learn the lesson. Empty my three-quarter glass with semen. New religion, I was on the eve of. Crunched the apple, won the battle. Realize I'm not forever. Realize I'm only human. Realize I'm only David. So I could teach you how to love me, or I could switch you for someone who knows. Damn near to call, I got to teach myself the coldest flows. Spent so long on the picture, still got pigment on my overalls, and not the type that goes. You can bleach it, you can bleach me. You will always see the halo. You will always see the ghost diffused in the ambience. Slow move, creeping and crawling like some amphibians. I bar iridescent, luminescent, sharp like the crescent moon. Spit froth from my mouth. Do you know who you on the crest of? Arrow hand, spear tip. I needed everyone else, but I forged the metal that pressed the rock mill. The metal that pressed the rock milk. You can't put all the lean on all the people all the time, and it burned me to learn the lesson.

sour, it's time to rise up. Tides in and the times up, yeah. It's a fine figure that that line cut, let alone the one we're treading. I was wide awake, had my eyes closed, cause I could see where this was heading. Tapping chaos patterns, whilst we patterned up. Face to shout hearts and scout hard across the globe. I guess we'll see how it goes. Knowledge without mileage, man, tell me what you know. Loving the time is something different. Try and maintain the vision. The city's ringing off the hook, man, it's best to keep the numbers running. A hard karma's coming to collect on who debts. And you know that situation's circumspect. There's one thing left in that world. It taunts and kettle over time. Best to settle in your mind. There's only one piece you're gonna find, yeah. You best be wearing gloves when you're holding it. The light was getting cold, and the hand they dealt unfolding it. Like pending the margins of a book with solace and other myths. I was bumping to other people, placing getting lost in all of us. Jumping waves like we was Drexians. I found a little sweetness and I'm just trying to get next to her. Night crept, swept out the night waves, cobwebs. So we're left with shadow play. Shifted borders, boarding what we had to say. Intravenous blue notes, I'm still tripping over lights. The quotes from the Johnson with the contract. Did you read them fine notes? Find us holding bottles when we're tired of f***ing up. Grasping all behavior, getting lifted, acting like you didn't know what you was asking, no. Worn the bridges, tried to bask in the afterglow. Loving the time that can't exist. Went from blistering heat back to strangers in the mist. I mean, it is what it is. I wrote a book of rude opportunists. When pigs were trying to call the grips and couldn't make the charges. Think the blue that binds my people. I'm telling you that it's just the stuff of myth. There were blades, but never silver. Excalibur, if you want a picture, then you best expand the aperture. Like a stone motion, fed the blood potion, didn't share the potency. I done a lot of bad shit, supposedly, but baby, that's how we must start. The way I see, I'm still as

0: Boy Lichtenstein here, presenting Twilight Dispatch, a late-night broadcast operating at the edge of rhythm and atmosphere, moving deliberately through indie, electronic, and ambient forms, a controlled descent into the after-hours. 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
3: 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What I mean is...

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Welcome back to Panoramic. Brand newish from Discovery Zone, this is Dusk. Before that, we heard from Coldlight collaborator Tony Onuchukwu with Fake Floral from the same EP, Imagine Dying on Spirit. That was heard during Dean Withdrawn's Coldlight mix. Thank you once again, family. And we started all that off with Lord Snow, Shrine of Asura from Riften.

0: faith fails.
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2: 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Dandelion.

All right, one more mic check before I tip on out for good. My name is Shaw. This has been Panoramic. Underneath me right now is Wolf Moon and the Ancient Beast with Dandelion Man from In a Secret Sound Lab, Volume 2 from Modern Dub Sound Alchemist out of the UK, Scope Otaku. Before that, we heard Yaz Lancaster. When I enter a room, I look to you, as edited by Joshua Chukimia Crampton from a forthcoming remix EP of their LP last year, After. When we last checked in with Discovery Zone, we're going to close out with King Kaiju, Made It Through, featuring Bijou Nouveau and Ty Sorrell. Bijou Nouveau actually has a new record coming out soon as well. And then some French pop, some Mo

Hip-hop and activism made me remember that you had the whip and we parked it. You had to kill a new target. You had to build a new ark ship. We tabbed your bill when you off sit. We had to live where it's toxic. We had to trim and prune options. You watch shippers move boxes. We the pencils chewed at the end of you drawing. We defend the fools and the infants cool. Coffin rendered unconscious. You twist images at a distance. I can't get with the nonsense. I just thought of this. Thank you for listening to When Rob Spits.

predicts it. Can't believe little situations where that option wasn't guaranteed. Apparently a different type of dick is still living, kicking it. It's hitting like some hard liquor. Look, peace to my dick out here.

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I guess it's Delmarva. 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

0: Grace and Harry, streets I married. Vowed for a divorce, wasn't no court, it's cold and heat to carry. Play tune like Larry, old soul like Luke DeBarry. Me and Shooter looped in Paris, it's tame, but it's kinda white Mariah, who could carry? You moving scary, ain't no time for that, I'm mind intact. Moving with some moves, just mind the pack, just got the Prada hat. I reminisce on tech, you mix Robert Tussin on Diamond Tech. Smoking lettuce, always Pontiac, for a diamond crack. The trenches, we ain't finding that. Only try to tuck this chain, we finding that. Three homies on the jail call, we confess that. In Houston with a just dawn rocket hat, and my pocket's fat. Blast the M&M till I collapse, counting on the kind of scratch. She was cool till her youngest died, that's when I seen mama snap. Put gold in the trenches, but cut and find a plaque. Me, I'm a hitter, and who go get it? We never out of racks. My family trapped, and this spot not gonna be clicking if I relax. I can't do it.
1: Stay with me. Don't go nowhere. Promise I got you.

0: it's the best thing I can tell you, bitch. Check it. First off, nobody gives a fuck about you and your music. And those that do it more important than the music. Get on in the platform, these dreams won't pay. By the time they do, you won't need my advice anyway. Number two, never sleep on free game. It's worth more than anything these damn pundits have to say. In fact, relationships I'm asking for shit. This includes thirst traps, stop liking it, bitch, you know. Number three, learn how to bet on you. Stop telling people your plans for what you got to do. I don't want your opposition, especially you. You ruin this for yourself before someone else do. Number four, this one's really important. Never go online saying you're not supporting. That's a bad conversation like you're against abortion. That's not your business. Be a business. Number five, you never know when the future might run into the past. So don't wait for your support to be asked. And if you talk bad news, fast. Those who laugh first, do not laugh last. Number six, don't crop corners on your mix. Have a clean, even if you don't think it'll fit. When you're in your press, don't say it's a hit. There's much better ways to exude confidence. Number seven, do as much of the work yourself. That way you know when it's worth when you pay someone else. Number eight, there's no such thing as free time. So don't waste yours, and don't waste mine. Number nine, money only comes and goes. Consider that before you say you're too good for a show. Number 10, listen to this over again.
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0: 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Uh-huh. That's right. Uh-huh. That's right. Uh-huh. He said, wrong. 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Uh-huh. Uh-huh. 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Uh-huh.
1: You cast a pop needle.
0: Uh-huh. That's right. Uh-huh.
1: Call the essence.
0: Decoding. Just say she wrote it. Uh-huh.

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get up and shine before 10 o'clock. 7:40 in the morning, good through a hangover in the afternoon. In the afternoon, I was in the bed, cold feet. The bad things that I did, and I was consequences. On my floor in the room, swinging for the fences. Every player on the court doesn't play the benches.

practice medicine by constructing these ligaments. Tendon, it's the fracture. But living like this ain't the end of days, and it's the rapture. As chaos captured by the music of musicians and the actions of these actors. But in fact, this whole disaster moves in patterns. History is cyclical. If we don't study lessons of the past, we end up pitiful. Modern day unlivable, silent by how the words of all conservatives and liberals. But y'all don't take it literal. Take these gems and minerals, the truth that I admit.

0: murder, keep our heads under the sand, it's a scam. While we dance to the fans and laugh, while we don't advance, everything's a plan, it's a scam.
1: Stay deployed in abortions, the shores of the Venezuelans. Feeling remorse for the use of the sword, annexation abroad, let it offset it, torture the corporate memorabilia. According to failure, or the United States economists, papers and politics, supplies to the modern day Zionists, the minds of the Messiah, this way to rule with occupants to the project. With no documents, they define us through the documents. It's obvious, they emerge and bring us to the party first. Black blame in the right wing, want a better pick than Charlie Kirk. So we know the people caught up between, feeling the need to bring the dignity. Sheep hold my peace while blowing the money. Hurricanes and capitalistic sentiments. They get offended quick. Calls to the Gaza Strip is dismembering Palestinians. Sometimes moving your friends, we think abusive. We move to this simple. We shoot to this empty pool. So this, yeah.

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And for the next couple hours, you'll be listening to Left Field with Duncan, B2B with D. Scully, All Things Shiny.

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This is Left Field with Duncan. Very special episode today. B2B with D. Sculling. We are recording this remotely at his home studio. Hoping that y'all are enjoying these tunes wherever you are. But yeah, we've got a lot more music coming up. Hope you stick around for the next hour and a half. We really appreciate you, and we wish you well.

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B2B with Descoming. Open format. Lots of left turns. Lots of new tracks. Hope you're enjoying. Got an hour left. Shout out to Descoming for coming on. You may remember him from Finding Sounds, which was my introduction to the station. Hope you're enjoying the music. Thank you for listening. I'll check back on y'all in a bit.

I'm grateful for my new life. I am thankful for my desire to transformation and rebirth. I am grateful for my grateful and appreciative heart.

listening to Left Field with Duncan on WRIR, B2B with Dee Skelling. 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You can go check out the Finding Sounds archive on SoundCloud. Hopefully I'll have a Left Field with Duncan one that you can go check out too soon. Coming soon, hopefully. 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You can check out the track list on WRIR.org at my page that I share with Daily Courtship. Hope you're enjoying. Peace.

Alright, y'all. This is Duncan signing out. Thank you to D. Scully, my brother, for coming on the show for this very special episode. All things shining. And thank you, listeners, WIR. Appreciate you. We'll be back in 2 weeks. Keep it locked.

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1: Have a lot of VCU kids over there, which is cool. And, you know, when I would have this stuff for VHS there, a lot of them would say, like, it would trip me out. I'm like, are you messing with me? And they're like, so, like, a movie's on this?
0: That was one of today's guests, Cody Gensler, talking about selling VHS tapes in the store and the reaction of some VCU students. If you were a movie fan from 1985 to 95, you probably went to a video rental store like Blockbuster to find new and old videos to watch at home. Well, there are new ones, or should I say old. And today's show will feature two that are located in downtown Richmond. Holly White has Rewind Video at 108 North 7th Street, and Cody Gensler, who we heard earlier, just opened Monster Video in July at 207 North 3rd Street. They'll tell us about what they rent, who their customer base is, the friendly competition, and more.
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0: Lucky on Apple TV. Seems like every week there's another action series, but this one has two outstanding features. First, Anya Taylor-Joy in the title role, who's tough, sly, and deftly navigates the occasional well-staged pursuit. Those action scenes are the other strong aspect of the series. It begins as she and her beau, Drew Starkey, accomplish a $10 million heist, but things quickly go wrong, leading her to outrun the FBI and his corrupt mother, Annette Bening, who's sharp as always. Anya Ellis Taylor, as the FBI agent, continually rises to her character's challenges, while Timothy Oliphant quietly plays the long-distance supportive father, who's in jail some of the time. The showrunner is Jonathan Truffle, who's best known for Your Friends and Neighbors, so he's accomplished in creating intriguing and unusual circumstances. While the plot is never especially surprising, at least so far, it's the chase sequences and their strong performances that provide the most enjoyment. This review is based on 4 out of 7 40-minute episodes. I gave Lucky 3.5 out of 5 stars. Holly and Cody, welcome to Sister City here. So let's rewind, sorry for the pun there. How did y'all get into movies in the first place?
1: It's a tough one. I mean, honestly, just growing up, going to the video store, letting movies, I really can't pinpoint like a first sort of experience, but, you know, growing up in the 90s and whole family kind of having an outing to the video store to rent a few and just falling in love with the process, being in there, coming home, watching those, just collecting VHS tapes and action figures then, moving into DVDs. It's stuck with me my whole life.
0: Holly, about you?
3: I feel like I've been into it since I was a child as well, on two different films,

0: recording videos when I was growing up. I went to VCU for photography and film, so I've always had such a love for film collecting and everything, and I've been doing it for a long time.
1: Tell me about you. Do you study film or any of that kind of stuff, or is it just a hobby for you?
2: Well, just a hobby. Similarly, I mean, growing up in that era and Jackass being so influential, just a bunch of teenagers goofing around and filming stuff.
1: I watched every episode.
2: It was great. Seeing that a lot, like, obviously, a lot of skateboard stuff. Never any good, but just filming each other and having a blast. I always envisioned going into school for film, but things stand out differently. But I love where I'm at right now, so.
3: Surprise guest dropping.
1: You talked about your formative years in the video store world, and we have a drop-in surprise guest for you today who actually used to work in those stores. Maybe he just sold you something or winning something. Jerry Levitt, who now is the owner of Deep Groove Records. Jerry, welcome.
4: Hey, everybody.
0: Hey.
1: When were you working in video stores?
4: 1982-83.
1: Tell us about it.
4: It was called Video Station, and it was a small chain, probably 8 stores based out of Knoxville, Tennessee.
1: What was so cool about it then?
4: It was fresh, and it was new.
5: Well, there weren't a lot of movies shown on network television. Back in those days, you had the free networks, and that was about it. You didn't see a film in the theater, you had no way to see it.
4: Right.
5: Well, all of a sudden, you know, you're able to rent a classic movie.
1: What was that community like? How was that like working in that kind of environment then?
5: Oh, I loved it, because in those days, we had a club. You paid like $20 per year. You started getting to know, you know, all these various people in the community. But you got to know from the garbage collectors to the gynecologists, and I always remember the gynecologists. We rented porn movies, right? And the gynecologist in town, he was one of our biggest porn renters. All that right, but I've always remembered that.
1: Now, I know, Cody, you have a little nostalgic porn section, don't you?
2: Yeah, a little adult only area. It's the sort of thing where, I don't know, opening up a video store, I feel like I gotta have a little bathroom just for fun and nostalgia's sake.
1: Yeah. Holly, how about you?
0: And I, at the moment, we're constantly trying to shuffle things around to maximize space, but we have

0: So now, Jay, you run Deep Blue, which is kind of the same thing, but you've obviously been dealing with violence and that sort of thing. Well, would you say that Deep Blue is kind of like that same kind of community vibe that you had back in the day?
1: It's very similar in that people buy records for their own enjoyment, their own pleasure. The same with many videos. People come in, they're in a good mood, they're generally smiling. My goal every time is to make sure everybody smiles when they walk out the door, happier when they walk out than when they walk in. And so it's very, very similar in that regard. I love the job. I love having a record store.
0: All right, good, good. Well, thanks so much for dropping in and sharing a little bit of nostalgia from the good old days.
1: If I could listen to them much, I don't know how old they are or how long they've been doing this, but I will say this real quick. You know, 18, 19 years ago when I was working to start the record store, I was general manager of Plan 9. You know, when I found the spot, the landlord came to me and said, well, what do you want to do in this space? I said, I want to start just a record store. He looked at me like, just records? Like I was crazy. You really think you could make a living doing this? I said, well, I hope so. So to both of y'all, best of luck to you. I hope it works out, and I'll come visit.
0: There you go. All right. Well, thanks for the inspiring words there, Jay.
1: Yeah,
0: so that's a perfect segue into the next question, which is a store. Why did each of you decide, and I think in both cases you can just open a store, it evolved, but how did that process work? How do you want to go first?
2: I had always kind of just been like buying, selling, and trading with my friends, and back when Craigslist was a big thing, started my eBay account many years ago. I actually just recently purchased my first sold item I had on eBay, was in 2009. So that kind of got me my life started. I was always going to conventions and things, and then I ran the tech exchange for 11 years. And then I decided to leave them and start my own company, so I was already doing a bunch of markets under my RPA DHS name.
0: And when I learned about the tech exchange,

0: Cool. What about you? How did you decide to make the big step?
1: Yeah, similarly, like getting the reselling at an early age, or obviously just selling collections on eBay when I was a kid. I remember like eBay popping up when I was very young and just being fascinated that I could post a photo of an item and then ship it to someone like that. It was mind blowing to me. That was very impressionable. And fresh out of high school, I had a good group of friends who were into working on eBay reselling, things like that. So I would hang out with them. Back then, I was doing a bunch of video games for this was about 2011, doing that sort of thing. And then my brother was managing Rumors at the time, and they were kind of opening up, and he was teaching me about vintage clothes, kind of some things about toys and stuff.
0: Looking at Rumors is a consignment store that buys and sells clothes and shoes.
1: I started doing a lot of markets for specifically like vintage business, vintage clothing business, which was cut and run vintage. I've been doing that for the past few years, always had a VHS collection there, and always loved it. Ever since then, I definitely loved the idea of running a video store. I mean, when I was a kid, I wanted to work in one, and as I turned 18, they were all closing. So I had a dream of that. I was doing a few pop-ups, and since then, I kind of had ear to the ground. I'm like, seeing what pops up, and if it's right, it's right. And just ended up coming into my lap, and here we are.
0: What is it about physical media now? Why are people collecting VHS and DVD as opposed to just backing up on their cloud or streaming? Why do y'all think this is popular again?

0: I mean, I'm getting high off my own style all the time, which is dangerous for any business like this.
1: I'll see how you smell there, Molly. It's not supposed to stay in your house.
0: I know, it's too hard though. Like every day I'm

0: this is awesome. There's like something romantic about it, you know?
1: Goodness. Charlie mentioned a thing or two. That stands for Castro Gray TV, the old school non-digital television. Can you go in and rent a, you know, VHS tape and watch it?
0: No one

0: I got a copy of Ringu on VHS, and like that's a $60 to $70. Like, having to rent that, I feel like it comes with so much more risk. You know that we're in like collector era of this kind of media.
1: Well, will you buy them back? Like somebody?
0: Oh yeah, yeah, absolutely. And I always do cash offers and store credit. So oftentimes I'll have people who will buy a bunch of stuff and then trade it back for store credit, which they're always going to get more for their money.
1: What about you?
2: Well, first things first, I feel like we're an experience of, like, I want people to come in, and if they leave and, like, purchase a tape, that's great. We want to make sales, for sure, but my main goal is people to walk in and be like, damn, I haven't had this feeling in over a decade, and we're definitely experiencing that. This is a blast. I want people to be thrown back and just notice, like, the attention to detail to the setup. Similarly to Holly, got a couple ideas kicking around. I do want to incorporate it someday, just figuring out logistics. Also, additionally, as you talked about, Jerry, people getting into physical media, a lot of times, one of the pain points is people want to own their physical media. So not necessarily take it home and rent it, but they want to have that and watch it whenever they can. Now, of course, they can come back and rent it again, but I'm finding people don't just want to rent it and watch it for the weekend. They want to take it home and put it up on the shelf.
1: Back in the day when I used to go to Blockbuster and rent VHS, you know, VHS other than that, well, whatever, the quality is what it is. Is it upgraded in the newer releases, or are these all the old vintage VHS that are still the same kind of funky VHS quality?
0: So all of the VHS that we have in my store are old VHS tapes. I've had a couple of boots, but it's all on original hardware, you know, so
1: okay.
0: Not

0: hundreds of hours on, we'll just decide, you know, I'm a little hungry today, I'm going to eat this cookie just for then. There's troubleshooting and things like that all the time.
1: I get that all the time. Naysayers talking about the

0: compressor ever that are still rocking. The magnetic tape that beside the plastic is going to outlive all of us.
1: Yeah, you know, we can talk about quality, but there are just certain movies that when they were filmed, when they came out, they weren't meant to be

0: looks like not great. Aspect ratio side too, like all these things. There are just certain movies that have a certain warmth that you get when you put it on the VCR or even CRT collab.
1: Well, the age for this, obviously, you see a certain age group that is embracing this more, or do you see it going

0: Similarly, you know, with my business coordinating school being right behind VCU, I definitely have a lot of VCU kids over there, which is cool. And, you know, when I would have this stuff for VHS there, a lot of them would come in like, what the hell is this? Like, I would trip me out. I'm like, are you messing with me? And they're like, so like the movies on this? Like, you have to be messing with me. Because, like, you've at least seen this thing, even if you didn't grow up going to it, you have to know. But you're right, movies where people put VHS in the VHS player. So, yeah. And, yeah, I mean, similar age bracket, I'd say more like 30 to 45. A lot of the people my age and a little bit older with kids coming in, letting their kids experience it. Yeah, it's just a nice, nice little age bracket of nostalgia for everyone.
1: Yeah, it's interesting you mentioned that about this, not knowing what a VHS tape. We were in New York in May, and we're coming out of the Chelsea Hotel where we stayed, and the young doorman was probably 22, and he said, what are y'all seeing tonight? And he said, I'm going to see the new Rocky Horror. And he said, what's that? So, you know, it's funny how the things we think, like VHS, we think everybody knows because it's part of our culture, but that was, what, the 80s and 70s, 80s, so yeah, almost 50 years ago.
0: Yeah, as someone who has been on a Rocky Horror Shadow Cast for over a decade at this point, that hurts my soul.
1: But I'm sure. It blew my mind. And there was this guy sitting next to me who didn't know what it was either. He was 20-something. So there you go. So I know y'all don't just sell VHS and DVD and you mentioned toys and some other all kind of stuff. What would you say each of you is kind of the most unusual, weirdest, or fun thing that you have for sale or have sold?
2: I got a really weird Tamagotchi trade-in.

0: in Japan. There were some that she traded in that I sold for like $400, which kind of blew my mind for like those tiny digital pets. And it was fun to learn about a whole other new fandom that I was not very keen on.
1: Cody? I feel like most of my bizarre sales I lead to eBay. It would be a price range that I couldn't really put on a tag in either store and people really understand. I mean, when you've been reselling for a while, I'm sure how I can relate, your eye just catches certain things, and even if you don't know anything about it, it's just sort of like, let me look this up, or I have a good feeling about this. And that's happened a few times. I think one of my biggest was finding a collection of jock straps in a random thrift store in North Carolina for about a quarter a pop, and I know there's a good market for those, so I grabbed those up, and some of them I put out in the store and have done pretty well, and some of them have been doing right on eBay. And jock straps, did you at least watch that jock strap before you sold them? We'll let the listeners decide. No, of course, I watched everything.
0: You never know, it might be why they wanted them, you know, that
1: the value is going to go up for that, for sure.
0: So, it's interesting, because one of you's on 13, one of you on 17 downtown, and you're so close together, you mentioned that earlier. Do you think there's enough business for both of you? Do you think you should merge at some point, or is that a dirty word?
2: I think there's enough business.

0: think it's super fun when people come in to my store and they'll come in and carry things and be like, oh, I got this from Monster Video. Or they'll see it and they're like, oh, I'm going to get over to Monster Video. And I kind of tell everyone, hey, you're doing a little vintage tour. Like, here's all the stuff you should go.
1: I mean, again, it's just been a little over a week, but I've definitely had people come in and be like, man, do you have a fair few? Yeah, I've had like 5 copies, but they just keep getting grabbed. Holly's probably got one up the street. I mean, like, things like that, common titles that you see a lot where it's like, yeah, like, they probably have it over there. Like, and I think it's a great way of just, like, getting people that are close together to see what they have and maybe find something new.
2: What about the hardware? What if somebody wants to find a DVD player or even a VHS player?
0: We have to always have VCRs in stock and at least one or two VCRs available. And I get it all the time too. People are complaining on the internet about the prices of CRTs or VCRs because they claim that you can just find them on the street for free. And like, yeah, every once in a while,

0: my phone, but no beta cam. Actually, I had someone drop off a beta cam 2 days ago that I need to test and see what's up. But
1: find beta cam tape, those are still real challenges.
0: So we'll see.
1: There you go. One question I always like to ask everybody at the end, and this will be interesting to see if it's something old or something new when you're not working in the store. What do you seem like you're learning something

0: learn this one lesson. I'm always watching something. I think the beautiful thing about the video stories is what I've had envisioned for a while. It's like people coming in to trade stuff. And I'm like, man, I've never heard of this. Take it home, watch it, then bring it back here to find its new home. I brought home one that had been on my watch list for a bit. I married a witch, like 1940s movie. That was pretty fun. And then the most recent watch was actually Cafe Flesh, which I had not seen before. Is an adult film, but very cool sci-fi dystopian art house movie. The director did another movie that I love called Dr. Caligari, which is another like 80s, not original cabinet of Dr. Caligari, just weird art 80s movie. But watch that one, which is also quite interesting, but a fun one.
1: Thank you both. It's been fascinating. It's great to hear that it's still alive. It's somebody who visited those stores all the time and enjoyed it. Thank you both. Good luck in the future.
0: Thank you, Jerry.
1: Us on the past.
2: Our future past.
1: There you go. That was Holly Wright, who owns Rewind Video at 108 North 7th Street, and Toby Denswick, who just opened Monster Video in July at 207 North 3rd Street. I'll include their Instagram links on the webpage for this show at TV Jerry.

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30 seconds? What? I only got 30 seconds? Okay. This is DJ Greybeard here at WIRLP 97.3 FM, Richmond Independent Radio. I'm the host of The Other Black Music. 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

He said, "Raw." 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The coding. Just say she wrote it. Uh-huh.

0: 30 seconds? What? I only got 30 seconds? Okay. 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

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And it is time for the Sunday Morning Jazz Show. I'm your host, Ken Homan. And today on the Sunday Morning Jazz Show, we'll be taking it to the streets this morning with 2 hours of the unstoppable sound.

of Freedom in the Groove. And we'll be digging new selections from Todd Marcus, Virginia McDonald, and Joe Sarver, as well as rare gems from the vast history of jazz and special selections from the turntable. So stick around for the whole 4 hours today, from 9 a.m. until 1 p.m. Yeah, and I wanted to mention before I get swinging here that we are having a birthday coming up, a special birthday. It's our 21st birthday here at WRIR 97.3 FM Richmond. And yeah, we're so proud to have such a long legacy of great music and informative programming and news shows and all that good stuff. But we're celebrating our birthday. Yeah, on Saturday, August 15th, with a free all-day showcase of local music at Ardent Craft Ales from 12 to 8 p.m. That's next Saturday, August 15th. And the event embodies the true spirit of Richmond's independent radio, amplifying local voices and bringing people together in order to strengthen the community. Come out and support a true Richmond original. That's us. And invest in our future. This event will directly benefit WRIR's ongoing capital campaign, helping to sustain the station's new home right here in Chaco Bottom while expanding our community engagement and educational efforts. And also, of course, there's going to be lots of music. We're going to have bands, a whole host of bands at the event, including Strawberry Moon, Radio B, Jake the Dog, Flora and the Fauna, King Kaiju, ZHTML, Sammy Gardner, and WRIR DJs filling in the speakers between sets. So yeah, that's next Saturday, August 15th at Ardent Craft Ales there in Scott's Edition from 12 to 8 p.m. So be there or be square and celebrate our 21st birthday with us. And of course, it's at a brewery because it's our 21st and we're finally of legal drinking age. Isn't that awesome? But yeah, be there or be square. But I'm going to kick off things today with a brand new release by the bass clarinetist and multi-instrumentalist Todd Marcus. It's his new release, On These Streets, and I just saw him perform with clarinetist Virginia McDonald at Reveler about 2 weeks ago, a week ago, and it was phenomenal. That's the second time I've seen this guy play, and he was back. He was here at the Camel back like, oh goodness, like 15 years ago, and it was first time back here, and which is really surprising because he's from Baltimore. And actually, this new release by Todd Marcus, On These Streets, is a salute to the challenges and triumphs of his neighborhood, Sandtown, which is in the northwest corner of the city of Baltimore. And I lived in Baltimore for many years, and really appreciated this salute to Baltimore and its spirit. And so what's really cool about this recording as well is that he interweaves news event announcements and audio segments of real people on the streets talking about their neighborhood and their issues. And so that's why I'm going to start out things today. We're going to hear an intersection of change, and then the intro for that, and then the song Intersection of Change. And you're going to hear Todd Marcus on bass clarinet, Warren Wolf on vibraphones, George Colligan on piano, Chris Funn on bass, and Eric Kennedy on drums. So here we go with Todd Marcus, On These Streets, kicking off the Sunday morning jazz show right here on WRIRLP 97.3 FM Richmond. Let's dig it.

0: Behind me is the 1300 block of Stockton Street, and that's where I was raised back in the day.
1: It's a little bit different than when you grew up there.
0: A whole lot different.
2: We would have picnics at the square up here many years ago. Of course, you're seeing a lot of vacancy around here. This community had a population of 40,000 when I was growing up, and that was in the 50s. And it's now down to 10,000.
3: We serve here because there's so much suffering in this community, because there's so much need here in this community. Our community having kids not graduating from school, selling drugs, people in the community without decent, affordable homes, returning citizens from incarceration, going back to jail. Things had to be done, and so we had to put action to the words that we preached. And so our outward journey allowed us to start programs such as Martha's Place, which supports women who are suffering with their addiction of drugs and alcohol. Jubilee Arts, which supports our young people and old so that they may express themselves artistically. Also, Strength of Love, too, which supports returning citizens from incarceration. And these programs are what help us in poverty in the communities of Sandtown, Winchester. There's much joy in that, much hope, that we ourselves are the ones who bring the change. And so I'm at the place where I feel that Jesus would be if he was alive. He is alive, but he's alive in me, and that's why we serve here.

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I'm your host, Ken Homan, and I hope you enjoyed that last half hour of music. We went all over the map there, and that's what we like to do here every Sunday morning, as we've been doing for 21 years, mind you, and we're celebrating our 21st birthday next Saturday, August 15th, from 12 p.m. to 8 p.m. at Ardent Craft Ales in Scott's Addition. And bands are going to be there, and WRIR DJs. Some of the bands include Strawberry Moon, Radio B, Jake the Dog, Flora and the Fauna, King Kaju, and ZHTML, and Sammy Gardner's. And it's going to be a great birthday party, and I hope you can join us. 21st birthday party at Ardent Craft Ales. Next Saturday, August 15th, 12 p.m. to 8 p.m. And hey, hope you enjoyed that last half hour. That was a lot of fun. And that last one you heard was the silky, introverted sound of the legendary saxophonist Joe Henderson with a classic recording he did for Blue Note Records back in 1964 entitled Inner Urge. And it featured Joe Henderson himself on tenor sax, McCoy Tyner on piano, Bob Cranshaw on bass, and Elvin Jones like Rolling Thunder on drums on that one. And then prior to that, we heard a gorgeous gem of a ballad by the Nat King Cole Trio, This Will Make You Laugh. And actually, what's the year on that? I think I've got 1940 on that, but I got to update my playlist. And by the way, you can check out the playlist there at WRIR.org. And also, I upload my shows in their entirety to my Freedom Jazz Dance Facebook page. So follow that if you can. But yeah, Nat King Cole Trio with This Will Make You Laugh. And then prior to that, some classic seminal bebop by the great Fats Navarro. It was Fats Blow It, recorded in 1947 and featuring a very young Charlie Rouse on tenor sax on that one. Of course, he was the saxophonist for Thelonious Monk for decades, as well as his own band Sphere, which was a tribute to Monk. But nevertheless, always great to hear the early bebop sound of Fats Navarro. So awesome. No one could play the high notes like him, and even Dizzy. I sort of feel like Dizzy came in second to Fats Navarro when I hear certain recordings. And then at the very top of the set, a new release by bass clarinetist and multi-instrumentalist Todd Marcus, his wonderful new release, On These Streets, a salute to the triumphs and tribulations and challenges of his neighborhood Sandtown in Northwest Baltimore. And that's a new release and sure to be on the best of lists of a lot of writers and DJs out there for this year. And I had the pleasure of seeing him play last week at Reveler along with Virginia McDonald, whom I'm going to be playing later in the show. What a wonderful show, and how unique to see a show with two clarinetists playing jazz. I mean, that was just fantastic. And it was just a remarkable show, probably the best of the year in my book. Todd Marcus, Intersection of Change from On These Streets. Yeah, all right. Well, let's keep things spinning here. This is a new release by Toronto and New York-based guitarist Vladimir Redzik. It's a new release by him, his very first, entitled First Time Around, appropriately enough. But I've listened through this, and it is terrific. He plays with taste and elegance, and there's a muscular tone to his playing as well. He's joined by Steve Ash on piano and the always excellent Neil Miner on bass here. And the one I appreciate the most from this new release is his take on the ballad Blue Gardenia, and that's what I'm going to play right now. So here we go with new up-and-coming guitarist Vladimir Redzik on the Sunday Morning Jazz Show. Let's dig it.

you still using that sweet kid stuff? Try the new toothpaste that gets teeth irresistibly white. You can actually feel McLean's whitening. Your whole mouth feels refreshed and invigorated.

Welcome back to Sunday Morning Jazz Show, right here on WRIRLP 97.3 FM, Richmond Radio for the rest of us. You were just treated to the veteran trumpeter doing some great mute work there on trumpet, Eddie Henderson, 2015 recording he did on Smoke Sessions label, that is, entitled Sunburst. Man, I love that song. I could play it all day. Perfect for a sunny day like today, right? Eddie Henderson on, well, actually, might have been a flugelhorn on that one. It's hard to distinguish sometimes between the muted trumpet and the flugelhorn to my ears. But yeah, Gary Bartz, the great saxophonist, joined him on that, as well as George Cables on Fender Rhodes. And you rarely hear George Cables play anything other than the organic piano, as it were. So that's a real treat as well. Doug Weiss on bass and Carl Allen on drums. Again, Eddie Henderson with Sunburst. Hope you enjoyed that one. Good jazz. Like we do every Sunday here with our rotating jazz posse on WRIRLP 97.3 FM Richmond. I'm going to keep saying that. But yeah, prior to that was the Vince Guaraldi Trio with the breakout song for Vince Guaraldi that sparked the bossa nova craze, Cast Your Fate to the Wind, done in 1962 from Jazz Impressions of Black Orpheus. And it was impressions of the movie score, Black Orpheus, which focused on the burgeoning bossa nova scene in Brazil. A very colorful film and vintage one that you might want to check out, but it really was the one that put Vince Guaraldi on the map, even though he was already doing great work with a lot of bands. But a wonderful composition and just a demonstration of his incredible melodic gifts and his uncanny ability to create memorable songs. Vince Guaraldi Trio with Cast Your Fate to the Wind. And then prior to that, we heard Sun Ra and his orchestra taking off to outer space, to worlds unknown. And the name of the song was Kingdom of Not, and was from his very early recording from 1956, Supersonic Jazz, on the independent Saturn label, and a very rare record as well, worth a lot of money if you have that or find it anywhere in the bins. But yeah, the immortal, supersonic, intergalactic Sun Ra and his orchestra with Kingdom of Not. And then prior to that, we heard a new recording from guitarist Vladimir Redzik, a brilliant rendition of the jazz ballad Blue Gardenia from his new recording First Time Around, independently produced on Vladimir Redzik record. So check him out. He's working out in New York City and Toronto. Vladimir Redzik, a nice up-and-coming guitarist. That was brilliant. Love that. And a few announcements real quick. Big Brothers Big Sisters is proud to have served thousands of people in Richmond, Petersburg, Hopewell, and Hampton Roads by matching caring, compassionate adult mentors to kids with unlimited potential. 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Whether you enjoy passing a football or reading a book, there's a kid out there who has similar interests who needs someone like you to look up to in life. 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To find out how you can get involved, visit bigbrobigsis.com. WRIR wants to say a big thank you to our generous underwriters. 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All right, going to get back to the music now. There's a new one from multi-instrumentalist, saxophonist, flautist, Lou Marini, who was actually the leader of the SNL, or one of the members of the SNL show band, Saturday Night Live band, for a while.
But this is a new record. He entitles The Italian Groovers and has a light Italian tinge to it. And what are you going to do? There's an electric guitarist by the name of Alessandro Schippetta. And also on Hammond B3 or C3 on this is Gianluca Deleno. So yeah, a little Italian vibe here. It's Lou Marini, Playtime is the name of the release, and the tune I'm going to play is L'Uccello d'Oro. So what are you going to do? Bada bing bada boom, here we go with Lou Marini, with L'Uccello d'Oro, right here on, I can't keep it up, the Sunday Morning Jazz Show. Let's dig it.

Hard working jazz. That's how we do it here. Putting in the hard shifts, the graveyard shifts, the morning shifts, just to bring you great music here on WRIRLP 97.3 FM Richmond Radio for the rest of us. We're working hard. And that was John Handy with Hard Work. Dedication to one of our loyal listeners there. Thanks for calling that in. Classic from 1976. Great one to hope you're like driving around town on that one. It like feels like a driving around tune, you know, on a sunny day like this. Yeah. Sunday morning jazz with your host, Ken Homan. And yeah, prior to that was a classic one by Horace Parlin, an excellent pianist, originally born in Pittsburgh, and actually had a minor deformity in his fingers that made it even more challenging for him to play piano, but he succeeded brilliantly throughout his career. It was Horace Parlin with Fugee from his recording Up and Down, a classic from Blue Note Records from 1961. Hope you enjoyed that one. Featured Grant Green on guitar, Horace Parlin on piano, Booker Irvin with that rough sound there. It was beautiful on tenor sax, George Tucker on bass, and Al Harewood on drums. And then prior to that, a little chestnut from Van Morrison. That's always been one of my personal favorites. Great for a sunny day as well. Upbeat tune entitled Checking It Out. Has a lot of soul in that tune, as well as great horns from his recording Wavelength, a deep cut, as it were, from that. From 1978, Van the Man with Checking It Out. Taking it further and checking it out. And then prior to that, a new one from multi-instrumentalist and flautist Lou Marini and the Italian Groovers doing Le Cello d'Oro from their new release Playtime on Arte Ritmo label. Yeah, Playtime, a new one from Lou Marini. Hope you enjoyed that one. And yeah, you know, I did mention about hard work, and it's all paying off with our 21st birthday. Yeah, you're invited to our 21st birthday party next Saturday, August 15th, a free all-day showcase of local music at Ardent Craft Ales from 12 to 8 p.m. Yeah, it's going to be a lot of fun. Join us. There's going to be music by Strawberry Moon, Radio B, Jake the Dog, Flora and the Fauna, King Kaiju, ZHTML, Sammy Gardner, and WRIR DJs filling in the speakers between sets. You can't get more fun than that. This event embodies the true spirit of Richmond's independent radio station. Yeah, amplifying local voices and bringing people together in order to strengthen the local community. 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It's going to be a party, and we want you to be there. All right, let's keep spinning some tunes. This is a new one from the great trombonist Michael Deasy. I actually like always have trouble with the end of his name or his last name, Deasy or Dees. I think it's just Dees, Michael Dees. But anyways, wonderful performer, and I've enjoyed his releases so much over the years, so I should probably get it right. But anyways, this is a new one, the Michael Dees Big Band, Return Trajectory on the always excellent Origin record label. This is a nice take on Ray Noble's immortal jazz composition, Cherokee, but it features Michael Dees on baritone sax on this one. He's also joined in woodwinds by Mason Reinhardt, and a whole bunch of others. There's so many people in these big bands, I can't list them off. So, yeah, let's just listen to it. Here we go with Cherokee on Sunday Morning Jazz here on WRIRLP 97.3 FM Richmond Radio for the rest of us. Let's dig it.

Welcome back to the Sunday Morning Jazz Show here on WRIRLP 97.3 FM Richmond. Coming to you strong for the last 21 years. Thank you so much for our supporters out there for your support throughout all these years and keeping us broadcasting strong. So happy to be in our new studio down here in Shaco Bottom. And along those lines, next Saturday we're celebrating our 21st birthday. We're old enough to drink. Saturday, August 15th at Ardent Craft Ales in Scott's Edition from 12 p.m. until 8 p.m. You are invited to join us, and there's going to be a host of bands, including Strawberry Moon, Radio B, Jake the Dog, Flora and the Fauna, King Kaju, ZHTML, and Sammy Gardner, all playing along with WRIR DJ Spinning Tune. 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Next Saturday, 12 p.m. until 8 p.m., be there or be square. And, I'm host Ken Homan. Been doing this for a long time. But, I hope it doesn't show. what did I play last? It was the Sharp 9 Class of 2001. And this was a preview of what was to come for a lot of great jazz artists who went on to great things. They were young, just out of college type of thing. And it was E.J. Strickland, the great drummer out of Brooklyn, pianist Jeb Patton, Marcus Strickland, E.J.'s brother, who I love and I don't play enough on the show lately, tenor saxophonist, soprano saxophonist, and then young Jeremy Pelt as well. It was the Sharp 9

class of 2001, and the name of the track was Billy, and the name of the record actually is On the Loose. So a real rare one from the CD archives there. Hope you enjoyed that. And then prior to that was a new one from Richmond-based bassist Joe Sarver, great guy and great performer, performed as a duo with Russ Hanchen and for so many years, and is still performing in many different ways around town. But he has a new release, and I was very happy to preview it here. It's The Basement Sessions Live in a Sinatra Mood, and it was Joe Sarver doing the classic Sinatra tune, Witchcraft, with Joe Sarver on bass, Steve Watson on guitar, Wells Hanley on piano, and Greg Holloway on drums. A wonderful new recording in tribute to his bandmate, dear friend, and bandleader Tommy Witten as well. So well worth getting, and a brand new release from the great local bassist Joe Sarver. So great to share that with you. And again, Joe Sarver with Witchcraft, and love that. It was great. And then prior to that was a racy kind of tune by Julia Lee, who is a sort of a novelty blues performer, but she was a brilliant pianist as well, and did a lot of straight-ahead blues tunes, and that was her take on the, or not even take, it was her original, Marijuana, from a collection I have entitled Jazz Noir, Dark Town Sleaze from the Mean Streets of 1940s L.A. Really cool stuff, but I hope you enjoyed that one, and I hope I didn't offend anybody. Julia Lee with Marijuana. And then prior to that, we heard a great group, Illegal Crowns, which consists of Thomas Fujiwara on drums, Taylor Ho Bynum on cornet, and the great Mary Halverson on guitar, as well as Benoit Delbecq on piano, a group entitled Illegal Crowns. And the tune I played was Triple Fever from their recording Unclosing, done in 2023 for Richmond's own Out of Your Head Records. We got to get more of their recordings in here because it's great stuff, doing really adventurous stuff, and brilliant as well. Illegal Crowns with Triple Fever. And then at the very top of the set, we heard Michael D's Big Band with Cherokee from his new release, Return Trajectory, on the Origin record label. That was a lot to absorb, wasn't it? Yeah. All right, well, let's get back to the music. This is one off of the turntable. This is the composer, multi-instrumentalist, and real Renaissance man he was, Bobby Scott. Played with some straight-ahead kind of square dudes like Les Elgart and people like that. But he also wrote the composition He Ain't Heavy, He's My Brother, and had a lot of pop hits as well. This is his original record that he did in 1955. I'm going to play it from the turntable here, a deep groove, and the composition is called Wigwam. So it's the compositions of Bobby Scott, and this has Bobby Scott on piano, Charlie Mariano on alto, Bill Holman, the great tenor saxophonist and arranger on this one, Jimmy Giuffre on baritone sax, Conti Condoli on trumpet, Frank Rosalino on trombone, and Max Bennett on bass, and the great Stan Levy on drums. So it's an all-star cast of West Coasters from 1955. Here we go with Bobby Scott and Wigwam. Let's dig it.

is over my head. Do nothing till you hear

about you. Some kiss may cloud my memory. Another arms may hold.

Welcome back to the Sunday Morning Jazz Show on WRIRLP 97.3 FM Richmond Radio for the rest of us. And I am DJ Ken Homan, and you were just treated to a very rare recording by one of the most overlooked trumpeters in the history of jazz, Sam Noto. There was a recording he did in 1977 entitled Notes to You, and I love the name of the title of that last tune. It was a little pun on his name, Quasinoto. But it was Sam Noto on trumpet, Joe Romano on tenor sax, Ronnie Cuber on baritone sax, Jimmy Rowles on piano, Sam Jones on bass, and Freddie Waits on drums. A rare, pristine pressing of Notes to You by Sam Noto. He used to play with the Stan Kenton Band, among others, and recorded records under the label of Xanadu, which is an awesome label. He had a sound a lot like Clifford Brown, I feel, and really beautiful stuff, all of his work, and especially on the Xanadu label later in his career. So hope you enjoyed that. Sam Noto with Quasinoto. And then prior to that, Steve Kovalchuk from his new release, Buckshot Blues, on the OA2 record label. And it was a tune entitled Bright Child, and I wanted to play that not only because it was a total groover, but also it was a song that he wrote in tribute to the late, great Akiko Tsuruga, the great Hammond B3 organist and jazz artist who left us way too early, about a year ago. And it was his tribute to her entitled Bright Child. And then prior to that, the immortal Billie Holiday with Do Nothing Till You Hear From Me, recorded in Verve Records and backed by the best vocal accompaniment band in the history of jazz, with Barney Kessel on guitar and Ben Webster on that breathy saxophone. Man, just gorgeous stuff. Billie Holiday, Do Nothing Till You Hear From Me. And then prior to that, a new one from the great new clarinetist, Virginia McDonald, who I had the privilege of seeing play with Todd Marcus a week ago at Reveille. And she is brilliant, and I'm so glad I got turned on to her at that show. She did a dual performance with Todd Marcus, and this is from her new release, In Search of... Is it new? Yeah, it's new. In Search of Virginia McDonald, and it's on Cellar Music, and I played the tune Retrogression, and she is quite brilliant, technically gifted as well. So Virginia McDonald on clarinet on that one. Excellent work by Jeffrey Keezer on piano, Ira Coleman on bass, Curtis Noasad on drums, and oh man, I can't wait to see where she goes in her career, but she is brilliant. Virginia McDonald with Retrogression. And then, let me see, prior to that, it was Bobby Scott, the Renaissance man of composition, both in TV and soul and all sorts of things. He's got a crazy dude, man. But it was a tune entitled Wigwam from an original record I have from 1955 pressing that was off of the turntable, The Compositions of Bobby Scott. Wigwam, that was really cool, wasn't it? Yeah, postmodern jazz. And yeah, speaking of great jazz, there's awesome jazz coming up at Reveille. One of them coming up is the superb bassist, composer, as well as head of the Out of Our Heads Records, Adam Hopkins, is going to be performing August 17th at 7 p.m. at Reveille, one of the really visionary talents here in Richmond. It's going to be a good show. He's going to be joined by multi-reedist John Dierker on clarinet, bass clarinet, Richmond percussion legend Scott Clark, who also teams up with
with Adam at Out of Our Heads Records, and Pippin Barnett. All these great performers are going to be playing two sets one evening. It's going to be great. And that is, again, on August 17th at 7 p.m. at Reveille, Adam Hopkins Sextet. And you got to check him out. It's going to be a great show. And I had him in the studio in advance of the Ossicles Festival that they put on a number of months ago. And great dude, and it's a great show, so check it out. And then also, coming up soon also at Reveille, I'm going to play him in just a moment, is the one of the finest and most intelligent, sophisticated saxophonists in jazz today. James Brandon Lewis is going to be performing with the Mezthetics on September 9th at Reveille Experience. And so get your tickets now in advance for that, because that's going to be a great show. And just remember that Michael Hawkins, the great jazz educator, bassist, band leader, the guy's amazing, does Sunday night jazz improv at Reveille as well. And tonight's no different. He's going to be performing there tonight as well. So yeah, that was a lot. But yeah, what am I going to get to now? I don't even know what I have lined up. I'll have something good lined up. I promise. All right, back to the music. James Brandon Lewis. I'm going to play James Brandon Lewis, a tune called Helix from his recording Molecular. Give you an advanced preview of his show at Reveille in September. Let's dig it.

Welcome back to the Sunday Morning Jazz Show right here on WRIR-LP 97.3 FM Richmond Radio for the rest of us. I'm DJ Ken Homan, and I hope you enjoyed that last tune. That was a great one from the Virginia Jazz Archives. It was drummer Aaron Binder, still going strong today, a release he did back in 1997 entitled As Modern as Tomorrow. And the composition was called The Drama Queens, and it features the great Wells Hanley on piano, Scott Fitzsimmons on bass, and the man, Aaron Binder, on the sticks. Oh, man, just love his sound. Always love seeing him play in different formats, different bands around town. But this one recorded in Charlottesville in 1998. Aaron Binder with the Drama Queens. And then prior to that, a newish release. It made my best of list on All About Jazz last year. The trumpeter Sarah Wilson with a composition, Echoes Refrain, from her recording Incandescence from last year. And featured Casey Knudsen on alto sax, Merrill Fox on trombone, John Scott on guitar, Lisa Mezzacapa on bass, and John Arkin on drums. A wonderful recording, adventurous, and the structure of her tune or structure of her songs is so different from anything out there. A really great recording, Sarah Wilson, Incandescence. And then some soul jazz from Reuben Wilson with

Bus Ride, a rare one from the Blue Note archives from 1969. Yeah, that was cool. Love that B3 on that. Beautiful stuff. And at the very top of the set, James Brandon Lewis and his quartet doing Helix from his recording Molecular, done in 2022 for the Intact record label. And he's going to be playing in the middle of September. But little did I know that it's already sold out. I couldn't believe it. I think there's a few like lounge tickets left. Thanks to a regular listener and a very informed jazz person, jazz fan, D, thanks for that call, because I had no idea that it was already sold out. Man, and no wonder. James Brandon Lewis is one of the leading lights of improvisational jazz today, and so it's going to be a good show. Well, anyways, yeah, James Brandon Lewis with Helix. And speaking of events, I wanted to mention, of course, that we are celebrating our birthday. Yeah, WRIR is going to be 21. We're hitting our drinking age. Fantastic. And appropriately enough, we're going to have a birthday party next Saturday, August 15th, from 12 p.m. until 8 p.m. at Ardent Craft Ales in Scott's Edition. We're going to have the bands Strawberry Moon, Radio B, Jake the Dog, Flora and the Fauna, King Gaiju, ZHTML, and Sammy Gardner playing at this event. And it's a great chance to get out and bond with all your WRIR supporters out there. And thank you for your support, by the way, for these 21 years. You guys are awesome. Let's all get together for the birthday party next Saturday from 12 to 8 p.m. It's going to be a great event. WRIR turns 21. How great is that? So that's next Saturday. I'm going to go to the... wait a second. I actually have two messages here. Want to mention something? Did you know that stimulating your children's imagination through art education could make them stronger academically? That's right. Studies have shown that when students are involved in art education, they strengthen their problem-solving and critical thinking skills, which adds to the overall academic achievement and school success. The Visual Arts Center of Richmond offers art classes, gallery programs, and more after school and on weekends. 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All right, I'm going to go to the turntable here. This is one, a rare one, from Paul Quinichette. It's a recording he did in 1954 entitled Moods, along with some cool mambo clave-driven compositions. A lot of these were written by, including this one, by a young Quincy Jones. And so I'm going to play a tune off of the turntable now from a rare record from Paul Quinichette. And the name of the tune is Grasshopper. Let's dig it.

All right, folks, we're getting into the final stretch here at the Sunday Morning Jazz Show on WRIR-LP 97.3 FM, Richmond Radio for the rest of us. Yes, and this is DJ Ken Homan. It's been my pleasure to share these last 4 hours with you, my four-hour jazz marathon every month. And remember that I upload my shows in their entirety to my Freedom Jazz Dance Facebook page, if you want to visit that. And I also put up local jazz listings as well as playlists, so a whole lot of jazz treasures there to check out. And I hope you enjoyed that last tune, because I really did. In fact, I think it was, one of the best big band releases that I've heard in some time. It was the Barbara Bruckmuller Big Band with Klaus Weinreuther and the Barbara Bruckmuller Big Band. I can speak some German, can I? But it was Slow Motion Pops, a tribute to Pops, you know, Louis Armstrong. And the release is Trumpet Tales, and each song is a tribute to a different trumpeter, and they follow the range from Pops to Clifford Brown to Woody Shaw. And it's a really great recording, but even more interesting, out of Vienna. That's where they originate from, rather than America. You would definitely assume like an American band on that one. But it's a really great recording, Trumpet Tales, on the Quentin Jazz label out of Austria. Yeah, really cool stuff. Klaus Weinreuther and the Barbara Bruckmuller Big Band. And then prior to that, it was pianist Greg Murphy from his latest release, Snap Happy, on the Wailing City Sound label, with a really elegant version of Monk's Mood. You'd think that elegance wouldn't go hand in hand with some Monk tunes because they're so angular, but he really pulls it off on that one. Really nice recording, Snap Happy, and nice cover of Thelonious Monk. Greg Murphy on piano on that one. Obasi Akoto on electric bass. Steve Johns on percussion. And Mark Whitfield on guitar. Cy Smith on one of these as well. But good recording. Greg Murphy, Snap Happy with Monk's Mood. And then prior to that, excellent blues by the brilliant Dinah Washington, doing Pacific Coast Blues, a really rare one, that one. And I'd actually never heard it until I found it in this collection, Jazz Noir, Darktown Sleaze from the Mean Streets of 1940s L.A. Really cool stuff off the Fantastic Voyage label, but they really did their homework. And that was Dinah Washington with the Lucky Millinder Orchestra, Pacific Coast Blues. That really had the blues in it, man. That was lovely. And the very top of the set, a rare one from Art Farmer's catalog, released that, actually they did two releases along these lines, the great flugelhornist and trumpeter Art Farmer with guitarist Jim Hall, a record entitled Interaction, done in 1962 for the Atlantic Jazz label. And yeah, it was Loads of Love was the composition, a Richard Rodgers composition, but Steve Swallow on bass on that one, as well as Walter Perkins. A real unique sound on that one. I'm not sure it came through as good as it should, but that just blows my mind, that sound that they achieved. Sort of like a chamber jazz sound, but just swinging. That was Art Farmer and Jim Hall doing Loads of Love. And yeah, that was that set. I hope you enjoyed that. And just a reminder that Stop the Madness Latino is coming up next. William is not going to be hosting today, but Charles Graybeard, DJ Graybeard, is going to be taking his place. So it'll be an awesome 2 hours of music. So keep it locked and loaded to WRIR-LP 97.3 FM Richmond. And remember, we have our 21st birthday party next Saturday, August 15th, at Ardent Craft Ales. And it is free from 12 p.m. until 8 p.m. There'll be WRIR DJs spinning tunes there, as well as the band Strawberry Moon, Radio B, Jake the Dog, Flora the Fauna, King Kaiju, and King Caillou, I think, ZHTML, and Sammy Gardner.
Wow, 4 hours straight. I got to get out of here soon. But I'll finish with some real good tunes and take you up until 1 o'clock. Here is guitarist Andy Brown from a release he did for Delmark Record Label, the great label out of Chicago, back in 2015. This is Dancing in the Dark, and not the Springsteen one, but Andy Brown's cover of a earlier version that was a jazz standard. Believe it or not, Dancing in the Dark was an old jazz standard. Andy Brown, here we go. Let's dig it. And thanks for listening, everybody.

Good afternoon. It is 1 p.m. here at WRIRLP 97.3 FM, Richmond Community Radio. It's Graybeard guest hosting today on Stop the Madness Latino Show. And unfortunately, my Spanish isn't anywhere near as good as Williams, but I'll try to do what I can on the music front. And we're going to get started with an artist who's going to be appearing here at the Dogwood Dell Latin Jazz Festival on August the 22nd. That'll be a Saturday. And this is Hector Luis Pagan. And we got a tune starting off from him called Sabes Que Te Quiero. Enjoy.

0: llama.
1: Hector Luis Begon, Sabes Que Te Quiero. You can hopefully hear that song in a couple of weeks at the, I think it's the 19th, Latin Jazz Festival. I may be wrong on that, but that's going to be at Dogwood Dell in Richmond on the 22nd of this month. Let's hear a couple of tributes to some baseball players. First one coming from Christian Alicia and homage A Javarez to Carlos Beltran, great Puerto Rican baseball player. And then another one to Roberto Clemente, followed that by Somos 21, the late Roberto Clemente, who passed away during a trip to Nicaragua to help take supplies to the folks who were suffering from, I believe it was an earthquake at the time, back then. Starting out with Christian Alicia.

1998, Roberto Clemente, Un Tributo Musical, and that tune was by Somos 21 called Roberto, celebrating the great late Roberto Clemente, and before that celebrating Carlos Beltran. Christian Alicia gave homage a J. Alvarez off of last year's release, Swingete Volume 1 Marathon. Let's continue. Here's a group I got the pleasure of meeting down in New Orleans. And they played the Richmond Folk Festival also. Formerly led by Gary Nunez, who passed away, I think it was last year. The bass player and leader, and his son is taking over the same position, bass player and leader. Plena Libre out of Puerto Rico, doing Bembe de Plena off of 1997 release. Plena Libre.

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1: 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Graybeard guest hosting for William today on Stop the Madness Latino Show. And we started out with Puerto Rican artists, ended up with one from Cuba, from their newest release, America. We heard from Orquesta Acucan and the tune Has Tiempo, featuring Miriam El Haji. And you can see the track list by going to WRIR.org. Click the link under Stop the Madness Latino. And before that, went back a little ways, back to 68 with Sonora Poncina and the tune Hachero. Pa Un Pale from release of the same title. And before that, out of Puerto Rico, Plena Libre, doing Bemba de Plena from their self-titled release, Plena Libre, from 1997. This is some newer tunes. Next one, artist who spent some time in Richmond, and he pops back in every now and then from Puerto Rico. You may see him playing Biarritmo or Cadencia, playing percussions. Hector Barrez with his group El Laberinto del Coco. They've been getting some good news lately. We will be hearing from them in a couple of weeks, as a matter of fact, or hearing about them in a couple of weeks. But he has a new release, El Laberinto del Coco, NPR Tiny Desk times Global Fest. And this is a tune from one of their Tiny Desk concerts, Canción de Repertorio, featuring Jerry Medina and live.
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1: 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Graybeard guest hosting today for William on Stop the Madness Latino. And we just heard out of Cuba, Leonie Torres, Medio Vampiro, new single from him, Half Vampire. I guess that's Blood Light. Before that, coming out of Miami, Paulo, one of my favorites, new single from them, Erumba in La Habana. And also out of Miami before that, Timba Live, all one word, Timba Live, and tune, their cover of What a Feeling off of Timba Live 15 Annos Live, or 15th anniversary, and that came out last year. Let's continue. There's another one from Cuba, from Pupi Los Que Son Son. This is from 2018, from the Pasando La Bien release, and we'll hear a title cut from that.

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And I hope you got the volume cranked up. I implore you to crank up the volume, and if your neighbors complain, tell them Graybeard told you it was okay. Yeah, I'm sure that'll work. But crank up the volume. Do them a favor. Play them some good music. And we just heard from Pupi Los Que Son Son out of Cuba. Title cut from the release Pansandola Bien. And I kind of had that charanga feel, like Los Van Van, except about the violins. Let's continue. What have I got for you? Oh, here. Let's hear some African salsa from the group that was formed in New York City and Senegal back in 1994. They hit Ya Boy. Ya Boy meaning my friend, like my friend got a new job. You're proud of him. From Africondo, group Africondo. Ya

All right, that was Carlos Padron, Pachito Martinez, who's appeared at the Richmond Folk Festival, and William Lozano, all originally from Cuba, I believe based in New York now. Agua que cae del cielo, a new single from them that came out this year. Water falling from the sky, and so far we're not having any of that today. Lots of outdoor events are happening, so hopefully that will continue. And before that, coming out of Colombia, LA 33, Nada Que Me Pegan, featuring Juan Pablo Vega. And that's a new single from them. And we start out in 94 with the Senegalese and New York City group Africando and Ya Boy, the original version of that. Terra Tradicional Volume 2 was the release it came out of, off of. And you can go to WRAR.org, click the link under Stop the Madness Salsa, Stop the Madness Latino Show, and see what's been played as we go along. And don't forget, we got all kinds of different stuff. Check out the list of shows we have and the types of music we have. All kinds of stuff is on there. And if they appear or broadcast during a time that's not convenient for you, you can always go to the archives and listen to the shows there anytime you want. Let's continue. Let's go to Colombia, one of my favorites. I got to meet this gentleman, Mr. Fruco, bassist and band leader, writer, Mr. Estrada, I believe his last name is. Fruco Esutesos, and a tune, El Swing de Fruco, from Power Salsa.

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1: 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This is Graybeard, guest hosting today for William on Stop the Madness Latino Show. I believe he's off collecting some interviews for some future shows, so stay tuned for that. We just heard of a couple of female artists out of Puerto Rico. New one from Choco Horta, the tune Huelas, or Traces, a new single from her. And then back to 1977 with Faye Cortijo and Pica Pica from Concierto Mea con Los Grandes Soneros. I forgot to mention, or maybe I did mention Choco Horta. It's a vocalist, percussionist, and actress. Before that, we're in Colombia with Fruco e sus Tesos and El Swing de Fruco from Power Salsa. And again, you can go to WRIR.org, click the link under Salsa. Stop the Madness Latino Show. Sorry, I do different shows. Actually, I'll be back this afternoon on the Motherland Influence, African, Latin, and Caribbean Sounds from 5 to 7 p.m. Stop the Madness Show is what you're listening to right now. And who have I got for you? Well, I said African, Latin, Caribbean. Let's go hear another African group in the salsa vein coming out of Congo, Brazzaville. Congo and Congolese and the Colombians definitely traded sounds back and forth through the many years. A lot of music we now listen to, heavily influenced by music from Africa. This Bantus de la Capitale from Congo Brazzaville from this was released in 1997 there, actually. Back before that, it's probably back in the early 70s. Bantu Pachanga from Le Grand Success, Volume 1.

Stars of Plena and Bomba, Cadencia, originally from Puerto Rico, now based here in Richmond, Virginia. New single from them called Lego Cadencia. And before that, also based here in Richmond, Virginia, Bia Ritmo and the tune Lagos Caminos, new single, single from them that came out late last year. And remember to support your local musicians. Go see them now. I suggest you go see them now before you have to pay exorbitant Ticketron prices. Let's see. Even before that, we're in Congo Brazzaville with La Bantu's Day, La Capitale, and the tune Bantu Pachanga from Les Grand Success, Volume 1, 1997. Let's continue. I got a few more minutes before Dowdy brings you Ambience Congo from 3 to 5 every other Sunday. You can hear great Congolese music, Soukous Rumba, coming out of Central Africa, and a very popular show worldwide. Worldwide. Don't forget, you can tell your friends about it. If you're a fan of William and Stop the Madness Latino, they can listen worldwide at WRIR.org. And also, they can listen to rebroadcast of programs from the archives anytime they would like. All right, here's one from Elvis Crespo. New one called Abeja Blanca from Porta Hero. Calmadito Special Edition just came out this year.

the tune Garito Gitano, Gypsy Love, from the new LP Essencia from Danella Darkcourt, coming out of Peru. Before that, Elvis Crespo, a new one from him out of Puerto Rico. Abeja Blanca from his Poeta Herio called Maldito Special Edition. And you can see the track list. Well, maybe not. I think something happened to the track list. But I'll try to get that back up. You can go to WRIR.org and click under Salsa Madness, Stop the Madness Latino Show. We'll play one more before Ambiance Congo. A group I've had the pleasure of seeing a couple times, El Gran Combo out of Puerto Rico, and one of the hits, Mi Libre. Thank you very much for listening, and please continue to do so.

Welcome to Ambiance Congo. My name's David. I'm here with you every other week. Look for Greybeard and the other black music in this time slot next week. I'm going to start off with a CD from 1997 from Bana OK, Tonera Show. We're going to hear the song called La Belle Henrietta. And then we'll hear a cover of a song from the past done by Simu Vili. Stay tuned.

0: Amor Ashe from Abby Surya from her 2018 album Kofo Kofo. And before that, we heard from Simbu Vili from the album Mame from 2001 with her cover of the Grand Makisard song Jaria. Very different version of that song, by the way. And we started off the set with Bana OK with La Belle Henriette from Tonnerre Show from 1997 right here on Ambiance Congo on WRIR. And you know, WRIR is going to be turning 21. Our 21st birthday party is Saturday, August 15th from 12 p.m. to 8 p.m. at Ardent Craft Ales. Admission is free. There'll be lots of bands playing: Strawberry Moon, Radio B, Jake the Dog, Flora and the Fauna, King Kaiju, ZHTML, and Sammy Gardner are among the artists listed. So check it out if you like. We appreciate your support and all you people who love WRIR. Welcome to the birthday party, August 15th. All right, some more music. Let's hear something a little bit in the same vein of what we just heard. This one from Fally Poupa from the album Arsenal de Belles Melodies from 2009. We're going to hear Chez Electrique featuring Olivia.
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2: Yes, baby.

Chikalonji, DJ Prince, DJ Lutonadio, Mohamed Ambissi, Gilles Mbongo na Italie.

That was Farigola from the album QQJD Volume 1. We heard Mea Culpa before that. Fali Pupa was Shea Electrique featuring Olivia from Arsenal de Belles Melodias. You'll find plenty of programs, events, and activities at Virginia State Parks. 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They offer beaches, picnic shelters, family lodges, meeting facilities, festivals, concerts, nature programs, cultural happenings. The list goes on and on. 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And this is Ambiance Congo. Our track list is at www.wrir.org. A little while ago, we heard a song from Simbu Vili, her version of a song originally done by the Grand Makisars. And here's someone who's a veteran of Le Grand Makisars, Sak Sakul, from an album that came out in 2003 called Wanted. Here's a song off of this one called Pamelo.

We just heard from Papa Wemba along with Clan Langa Langa, the song called Zuzu Maya Maya from the CD compilation called Zaya, which was issued in 1996. Before that, from a 1988 LP from Esperant Kisangani along with Papa Wemba and Viva La Musica, the title cut from the LP Pari Match from 1988. And before that, of course, Sak Sakul with Pamelo from Wanted from 2003 here on Ambiance Congo. Got one more song for you to end up the hour. This one from Werason from the album Formidable from 2019. Here is Cash Man.

Coming to you from the studios of WRIRLP 97.3 FM Richmond, Richmond Community Radio, right here in the heart of RVA, broadcasting from our studios down in Shaco Bottom. This is Ambiance Congress.

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1: 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Hundreds of people will see them. 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That'd be cool, right? All right, that last track was Simlo Kotondi from the 2015 CD Somesha, and we heard the title cut from that. Before that, Papitex Motulu and the orchestra Empire Bakuba with Wando from Nakomi Boye compilation put out by Ingo Yarto in 2014, but of course that music was from the 1980s. And before that, also from the 1980s, Victoria Leeson with Explosion from a self-titled LP on the Editions Veve International label right here on Ambiance Congo, coming to you every other Sunday from 3 to 5 p.m. Congolese music for your Sunday afternoon. All right, there was a lot of mention of Brazzaville in the last song, so let's go to the Congo retro band 83 for another LP came out in 1983 called Escalea Brazza. We're going to hear the Congo retro band and their song Air Fluvial.

0: Well, hello, this is Charles. David and I invite you to join us every Sunday, 5 to 7 p.m. for the Motherland Influence, where we bring you the best in classic and contemporary African, Latin, and Caribbean sounds here on WRIR LP 97.3 FM, Richmond Independent Radio.
1: Okay, we played Simbu Vili's version of Jaria earlier, and someone called in and asked to hear the original version from this Grand Makisar. So I'm going to play that for you right now.

The original Jaria from the Grand Marquisards by request here on Ambiance Congo on WRIRLP 97.3 FM, Richmond. Thanks for calling in and asking for that, by the way. Let's see, some more music. I'm going to end up the program with some Dr. Nico from another Planet Ilunga release called Dr. Nico Presents African Fiesta Sukisa 1966 to 74. I'm going to play a really nice Latin-tinged song for you called Reunime Mama from him. And then it'll be time for the Motherland Influence coming up from 5 to 7 p.m. right here on your favorite radio station, your community radio station, WRIRLP 97.3 FM Richmond. 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
1: Are you looking for more in this world? Are you ready for something bigger? 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

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It's time for the Motherland Influence.

Somo, the late Mos Fan Fan, from a CD of the same title from 1994. So, African music has influenced a lot of styles of music around the world, and that includes go-go music. And I'm going to start out with one go-go group that'll be appearing next Saturday at Abner Clay Park at the Down Home Family Reunion. That's going to be EU. And the Down Home Family Reunion is a celebration of African American folk life and returning for its 35th year this weekend. And the event shares global African cultural influences with all-star lineup of African world music and traditions and material culture. And some of the other groups there are going to be Go-Go Legends EU or Experience Unlimited, Zydeco Group from Louisiana, Dicky Doo and the Zydeco Crew, Tunji Band Reggae, Lady E and the Blues Sensation, and of course the Legba Folklore Society. And I believe the headliners are Back in the Day. So that's going to be next Saturday, and starting at 4 o'clock. And oh yeah, interactive folklore demonstrations, Juanita Raglan Heritage Market, food, Annie Taylor's Children's Place. It's gonna be a lot for everybody. So let's hear from EU, coming out of Washington D.C., celebrating a 50th year of go-go, and we're gonna hear the tune EU Freeze. It's coming from a compilation from 1986. Good to go.

the great CK Man, and re-edit of one of his older tunes, the Sappho Bisoun medley. And that's a 7-inch edit that came out in 2018, coming out of Ghana. Before that, coming out of Los Angeles, Adrian Young, an American composer, arranger, music producer. And he's got a new release called Afro Disco Makossa EP. And he's doing his modern take on the sounds coming out of Cameroon and Ghana and other West African areas. Before that, the great Adiwale Ayuba, a master of what's called Fuji music coming out of northern Nigeria. I think originally started as like a call to prayer music and kind of morphed into secular sounds. And we heard the tune Fuji Music Anytime, featuring the Bonsu Fuji Organization, coming off Fuji Time from 1995. And we start out with EU, who will be appearing at the Down Home Family Reunion next Saturday at Avenue Clay Park at four, starting at 4. Heard EU Freeze from Good to Go, original motion picture soundtrack remastered. What have we got next for you? Here's a artist originally from Benin, now based in the USA, I believe up in New York City. Kalita and Super Yamba Band. Going to hear a new single from him called Magic Hands. And that wouldn't be it. This would be it.

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1: 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Dowdy will be here next week. We just heard Shunkuti out of Nigeria, took over his father's band, Egypt 80, Fela Kuti. Shunkuti with Jamaican Kabaka Pyramid, a new single called Problems. Before that, Kalita and Super Yamba Band gave us their new single, Magic Hands. Let's jump to New Zealand for this next one, for a group called Star Time. And we hear a tune called Makeke from their new release, We Are Here. Then we're going to jump to Trinidad and Jamaica after that.

Ravi B and Suresh Mirage bringing you some chutney from Trinidad. It was quite a bit of an Indian population in Trinidad, moved there for work years ago, and started mixing their traditional music with Trinidadian music and called it chutney. And we just heard Pumping in the Sand, new single from Ravi B and Suresh Mirage. Before that, also out of Trinidad, Father Nappy had a new single called Ride or Die. And before that, we were in New Zealand with Star Time, their Afrobeat tune, Makeke, from the new release, We Are Here. You can see the track list by going to WRIR.org. Click the link under the Motherland Influence to see what's being played as we go along. Let's continue. Let's go to Jamaica with Lila Ike, along with Protégé, a new single called What It Feels Like.

The Richmond Reproductive Freedom Project is a volunteer-based organization which has been providing practical and financial support for abortion services in Virginia since 2004. They seek to make these vital health care services accessible to all people regardless of their financial status. If you are in need of services, you can call 888-847-1593. For more details, including ways you can help out, you can visit rrfp.net to find out how you can get involved. Celebrate 21 years of WRIR 97.3 FM on Saturday, August 15th with a free all-day showcase of local music at Ardent Craft Ales from 12 to 8 p.m. This event embodies the true spirit of Richmond's independent radio station, amplifying local voices and bringing people together in order to strengthen the local community. 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You can do a one-time donation or be a repeater donation. And at certain levels, like 1133, you would automatically get the T-shirt every fund drive or whatever level you donate at, so you wouldn't have to do anything extra. And thanks for all the folks who do that. We have lots of folks doing that. We appreciate it very much. At last one from Johnny Clark from Melodies International presents Arewa Sounds with the tune Come Back to Me. And Cleo Manes Jr. for a reggae tune called Radiola from the release of the same title coming out of that's right, Brazil, saxophonist and flautist and arranger. And we start off Lila Like and the tune What It Feels Like featuring Protege, new single from her. Let's continue.

Yucko 440, featuring the vocals of Manit Mesfin, Washington area native from Ethiopia. The tune Abet Eche Alem from Ethiobeat, which came out last year. And before that, Aster Aweke, also from Ethiopia in the D.C. area. Bene Mulu from her new release, Gala Gala, Aster's Ballads, number 2. Let's skip all the way to Mexico for this next one. Some Mexican cumbia from La Soranora, Dharamita, and Grupo 5. We're going to hear the tune, Tu No Eres Un Angel, off of Versus Internacional de la Cumbia.

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And we just heard a re-release of some music from La Protesta de Colombia, and that's coming off of La Protesta de Colombia remastered. And we had to turn Once Rumberos or 11 Rumberos. Let me see that. Yeah, 11 Rumberos. Before that, Grupo Branly from their new release Los Explosives de Branly EP. We heard the tune Ella AL. And they will be appearing at the Blue Moon Event Center on Southside coming up in September the 2nd, if you're interested. Before that, Orientals de Peramonga out of Peru. Oh, Grupo Brandy from Guatemala, by the way. Los Orientals de Peramonga from Peru gave us Echi Lapu from Los Orientes de Peramonga, Africa number 40, Los Orientes de Peramonga, 1972 to 1976, analog Africa number 45. And watch Juancho de la Esperel and Los de Juancho, que was El Fantasma, new single from them. And I think we start off La Sonora, Diamita and Grupo 5 from Mexico, and the tune Tuno es un Angel from Versus Internacional de la Cumbia, new one from them. And you can see the track list by going to WRIR.org. Click the link under the Motherland Influence, seeing what's being played as we go along. Let's jump again to Senegal through a group that's been around for a long time. And I don't know how many original members are still left in the group, if any. Orchestra Baobab, and they've got a new single called Anna Maria.

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1: 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Stay tuned for DJ Carl coming up next. We just heard from a longtime saxophonist with Fela Kuti's band, and that is Leakin Annie Machon, and he played sax and he was the band director after Tony Allen, the drummer, left until Fela passed away, I believe, was it 97? Anyway, this is one of his own projects, the Low Profile EP. And we heard the tune Low Profile from saxophonist Leakin Annie Machon. And before that, Orchestra Baobab still going strong, different members. And their new single, Anna Maria, that just came out recently. I'm going to leave you with one more. It's coming out of Burkina Faso, Dia Faso. And he's got a tune called Samalolo from his new release, Live at Confolens. Thank you for listening, and please continue to do so.

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2: All right, which mic are we using? Let's see. Yeah, okay. It's 7 o'clock, and you're listening to WIRLP 97.3 FM, Richmond Independent Radio. 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We are here for you, and thank you for being here, there for us. We are you, you are us. It's kind of an existential thing, this community radio station. But we truly are a part of our community, and that's something I feel so proud about. I just told a young guy that I met on Main Street, he was getting ready for his shift at the restaurant next door, told him about WIR because we had struck up a conversation while I was just on the street. And I said, wow, welcome to Richmond. The best thing I can always tell someone who's just moved here is about this station. And they saved the website, WIR.org, in their phone. And said, that's cool. Thanks, man. Have a good night. So shout out to Jeremy. Thanks. Hope you enjoy listening to WIR in the future. And tell a friend about the station, y'all. Everyone out there, it's the gift that keeps giving. And especially if you want to be tuned in to cool things happening in the community, things you won't hear about other places, or news that's locally produced and programming that's cool and unique and different and locally produced. So I hope that includes this show. I think it does after all these years. I hope you enjoy the music I'll play tonight. And I'm going to start off with a shout out to our local canastas because I love Peruvian food. And I also love chicha morada, which I had yesterday. It was a nice, very sweet, syrupy, but I love the spices in it. And it's great over ice on a summer day. So I enjoyed that drink. And I think I'll play some chicha now from the Roots of Chicha Psychedelic Cumbias from Peru on Barbes Records that came out in 2011. This song is Huaneco y su Combo. And chicha is guitar music from the Amazon. Cumbia, electric psychedelic cumbia, guitar based. So this is Huaneco y su Combo with Vacilando.

President of the United States of Europe has announced the government's final decision to combine all third world countries with a first world regime. This marks the beginning phase of the military plan, New World United. In local news, rioting still continues.

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2: Yeah, and you're listening to If Music Could Talk. Thanks for listening. That was a long set, and I didn't talk much. So hello, and thanks for listening. And still adjusting to a brand new used secondhand laptop with a different version of the software I've been using for years, and that's been weird. You ever hear a DJ make excuses on the air? But I'm making excuses for the bad mixing there, because also one of the records, the Mary Jane Girls, had a pop, and I'm such a perfectionist that that bugs me. There was also a obscenity that I didn't catch. Sorry about that. I did press the dump button, so it might have dumped it, hopefully. But we aim to bring you family-friendly edutainment all year, all day, 24/7. And we'll scan my tracks more carefully. Also, in regards to some of the older, specifically 90s hip-hop, there is not always a consciousness for consent in sexual relations.